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6: A couple of thunderstorms around this evening, partly cloudy overnight, the low at 68. Tomorrow, a scattered thunderstorm at 83. Less humid Sunday and Monday, sunshine, upper 70s. From the Newstalk 92.1 and 550 WSBA Weather Center, I'm Frank Wilt.
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4: 96.9 WSIG. Shenandoah Valley weather.
5: Partly cloudy overnight. Some fog developing with a low at 68. Tomorrow, some clouds and maybe a scattered thunderstorm. High 83. Sunny, less humid. Sunday, 77. Monday, partly sunny and 78. From the News Talk 92.1 and 550 WSBA Weather Center, I'm Frank Wilt.
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1: Hi, everyone. I'm Craig Orndorff, the host of Weekend in the Country. 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
5: 96.9 WSIG. Shenandoah Valley weather.
6: A couple of thunderstorms around this evening. Partly cloudy overnight. The low at 68. Tomorrow, a scattered thunderstorm at 83. Less humid Sunday and Monday. Sunshine, upper 70s. From the Newstalk 92.1 and 550 WSBA Weather Center, I'm Frank Wilt.
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3: 96.9 WSIG, Shenandoah Valley weather.
4: Partly cloudy overnight, some fog developing with a low at 68. Tomorrow, some clouds and maybe a scattered thunderstorm, high 83. Sunny, less humid, Sunday, 77. Monday, partly sunny and 78. 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

0: 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Bill Monroe, Rhonda Vincent, Ricky Skaggs, the Steel Drivers, and more. It's banjos, fiddles, harmonies, and high lonesome sound. Just the way Saturday night.
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3: 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Shenandoah Valley weather.
4: Partly cloudy this morning with temperatures in the mid and upper 60s. Later today, some clouds and maybe a scattered thunderstorm. The high 80 to 85. Sunday and Labor Day Monday, sunshine less humid, upper 70s, lows in the 50s. Tuesday, partly sunny and 83. From the News Talk 92.1 and 550 WSBA Weather Center, I'm Frank Belt.
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1: 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Waylon, Dolly, George, the Statlers, and the legends you grew up loving. Saturday morning.

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6: Partly cloudy this morning with temperatures in the mid and upper 60s. Later today, some clouds and maybe a scattered thunderstorm. The high 80 to 85. Sunday and Labor Day Monday, sunshine less humid. Upper 70s, lows in the 50s. Tuesday, partly sunny and 83. From the News Talk 92.1 and 550 WSVA Weather Center, I'm Frank Belt.
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It's Red Dirt Proud with JB Cloud. You'll hear music from artists like Cody Jinx, Tyler Childers, Brandi Carlile, plus outlaw tracks from Cody Johnson, Park McCollum, and Chris Stapleton. 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

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Bill Monroe, Rhonda Vincent, Ricky Skaggs, the Steel Drivers, and more. 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
2: 96.9 WSIG. Shenandoah Valley weather.
3: Partly cloudy this morning with temperatures in the mid and upper 60s. Later today, some clouds and maybe a scattered thunderstorm. The high 80 to 85. Sunday and Labor Day Monday, sunshine less humid, upper 70s, lows in the 50s. Tuesday, partly sunny and 83. From the News Talk 92.1 and 550 WSVA Weather Center, I'm Frank Welt.
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1: 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I'm Craig Orndorff, the host of Weekend in the Country. 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
3: Partly cloudy this morning with temperatures in the mid and upper 60s. Later today, some clouds and maybe a scattered thunderstorm, the high 80 to 85. Sunday and Labor Day Monday, sunshine less humid, upper 70s, lows in the 50s. Tuesday, partly sunny and 83. From the News Talk 92.1 and 550 WSBA Weather Center, I'm Frank Belt.
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3: 96.9 WSIG, Shenandoah Valley weather.
4: Mostly cloudy and humid throughout the remainder of the overnight. Possibility of rain in some spots later on. Low right around 63, and now to carry us all the way through the overnight. Partly sunny, pleasant, and less humid later on today. A high right around 75, and then partly

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Mama, don't you worry about it none, though. Everything's gonna be all right, Mama. They're teaching us a lot of new things in here, Mama. Things like

Hey. Well, Papa, don't you worry about it none now. Everything's gonna be all right, Papa. They're teaching us a lesson today. We're learning pretty well, too. We've already learned a whole lot of stuff already. Things like

It's Classic Country Kickback on 96.9 WSIG, and that is the classic duo of Waylon Jennings and Johnny Cash from 1970, and There Ain't No Good Chain Gang. Now, that's the second single from I Would Like to See You Again, and it peaked at number two. Hey, I'm Roy Randolph in with you. We're brought to you by Martin's Native Lumber, and we've got a lot of country coming your way. In fact, I got another duo. Why don't we go ahead and hit that one? It's George Jones and Merle Haggard from 1982 in Yesterday's Wine, with a B-side of I Haven't Found Her Yet on Classic Country Kickback 96.9 WSIG.

classic country kickback on 96.9 WSIG, and that's Loretta Lynn from 1966, and Don't Come Home A-Drinkin' With Lovin' On Your Mind. Now, that's included in all of her live shows because it was her signature song. Hey, it is classic country kickback, and we're brought to you by Martin's Native Lumber. Now, if you've got a project coming up, whether it's indoor, outdoor, whatever, go by and see these guys. They are terrific help with a lot of information there, and they're located just west of Dayton on Lumber Mill Road. Hey, we got to keep it going. I'll tell you what, when we come back, I've got two fantastic songs on the turntable. This one, I like this one. This was written by Kent Robbins, and it's a 1976 number one, and it caused a bit of a problem for the producer, Tom Collins. The title was very close to

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It's Classic Country Kickback on 96.9 WSIG. And that, of course, was Tom T. Hall from 1974 and Sneaky Snake. Now, it was written and released by him, and he got the idea from, well, putting his own children to bed and creating these great tales, because he is known as the storyteller, of course. And, of course, he recorded it, and the label was a bit surprised at a children's project. That's okay. Before that, of course, the all-time favorite Ronnie Milsap from 1976 and Stand By My Woman Man caused a bit of a stir because, well, it sounded so close to Tammy Wynette's song, Stand By Your Man. Yeah, but you can't copyright a title. Sorry, that's just the way it is. It is Classic Country Kickback. I'm Roy Randolph, and we're brought to you by Martin's Native Lumber. And here's Dolly Parton from 1978, just two doors down, turned a minor feeling of being left out into an upbeat hit single on Classic Country Kickback, 96.9 WSIG.

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Just keep doing what you do. She's only one more hurt away, boy, from walking out on you. But if you want to keep her, one thing you better know. 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

with a preacher man who asked, were you bound on such a cold, dark afternoon? As we drove on through the rain, as he listened, I explained, and he left me

It's Classic Country Kickback on 96.9 WSIG, and that's Elvis Presley from 1970 with Kentucky Rain, which had a little bit of Ronnie Millsap in there playing piano. Johnny Duncan before that from 1978, and She Could Put Her Shoes Under My Bed Anytime from the Best Is Yet to Come album. And, of course, Mac Davis from 1981, and You're My Bestest Friend with a B-side of You Are So Lovely. Yeah, that peaked at number 5. It is Classic Country Kickback. I'm Roy Randolph, and we brought to you by Carpet Tech of Virginia. But here's Charlie Pride from 1970.

0: It's Classic Country Kickback on 96.9 WSIG. And that, of course, was George Strait from 1983, Down and Out. Spent 17 weeks on the chart and peaked at number 16. David Sugar before that from 1976. And The Door Is Always Open, their very first number one. Hey, it is Classic Country Kickback. And we're brought to you by Carpetech of Virginia. Now, they're located in Broadway. And you need to go by there and check them out. No matter what kind of flooring you're looking for, this is the place to go because you're going to love each and every step. When we come back, I've got two fantastic songs for you, and this one's a tough one to decide which one to go with. I think we'll try this one. Now, when asked to write a song for a fellow performer, this artist wrote the song in just 20 minutes, claiming, if a song can't be written in 20 minutes, it ain't worth writing. Yeah, that's a fact. Who is it? What's the song? Well, you're going to find out when Classic Country Kickback returns.
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It's Classic Country Kickback on 96.9 WSIG. That, of course, is Marty Robbins from 1956, singing the blues. Hey, it's a single that reached number one, and it stayed there for 13 weeks. Now, Guy Mitchell recorded a fast-flowing cover of that same song that reached number one on the pop charts the same year. Before that, it was Hank Williams, of course, from 1951, and Hey, Hey, Good Looking. Now, that was a song that was requested by Little Jimmy Dickens, but Hank decided that it was too good for him, and so he did it himself. And that's the way it goes. Hey, it is Classic Country Kickback. We're finishing out hour number one. We're brought to you by Carpet Tech of Virginia, and we're going to finish it out in style with Ann Murray from 1972 with Danny's Song. Now, originally, this was Kenny Loggins that wrote this song and performed it to celebrate the birth of his brother, Danny's son. Ann made it her own, though, and took it all the way up to number one on Classic Country Kickback 96.9 WSIG.

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It's Classic Country Kickback on 96.9 WSIG. And Joe Stampley starts the second hour from 1976 and Roll On Big Mama. That was his second number one. Now, Nora Wilson, he thought it needed a little oomph, so he added that real trucking sound to the beginning and at the end, especially the horn part, of course. Hey, it is Classic Country Kickback, brought to you by TransTech, and we got to keep it flowing. So here's Floyd Kramer from 1960, and The Last Date. It kept out of the number one spot by Elvis Presley's Are You Lonesome Tonight? A Classic Country Kickback, 96.9 WSIG.

It's Classic Country Kickback on 96.9 WSIG, and that's my pal Gene Watson from 1979 and Pick the Wildwood Flower. That's from his Reflections album. It peaked at number 5. It is Classic Country Kickback, and we're brought to you by Transtech Towing. Now, they've been in service to the Shenandoah Valley since 1980, with towing, of course, and auto repair, but now they also do dumpsters. If you need some help, you might want to give these guys a call. All right, well, let's see. When we come back, I've got two fantastic songs for you. This is a tough one to make a decision on, but I think we'll go with this one. Calling it the most important song of their entire career, and it was co-written by the artist Billy Sherrill and George Ritchie. It peaked at number

0: number one for 11 weeks back in 1976. 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

1984, Mickey Gilley took it all the way up to number one. In fact, it was his second number one. Before that, Tammy Wynette from 1976, Till I Can Make It On My Own. That is what she considers to be her all-time most important song, of her career. Number one for, 11 weeks back in 76. It is Classic Country Kickback, and I'm Roy Randolph in with you. Glad to have you along with me on this Saturday morning. 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We got to keep it rolling. Here's Bill Anderson from 1962, and Mama Sang a Song, his very first number one on Classic Country Kickback, 96.9 WSIG.

It's Classic Country Kickback on 96.9 WSIG. And that, of course, was Mickey Gilley from 1974, and I Overlooked an Orchid. Now, that was originally first recorded by Carl Smith back in 1950, and then in 62 by Johnny and Jack for their album Smiles and Tears. And in 1970,

I get to thinking lots of times about back when I was a lad, of the old home place where I grew up, of the days both good and bad. My overalls were hand-me-downs, my shoes were full of holes. I used to walk 4 miles to school every day, through the rain, the sleet, and the cold. I've seen the nights when my daddy would cry for the things that his family would need. But all he ever got was a badland farm and 7 hungry mouths to feed. And yet our home fire never flickered once, 'cause when all these things went wrong, Mama took the hymn book down and Mama

I've been rocked to sleep many a night to the tune of What a Friend. And come morning, Rock of Ages would wake me gently once again. And then Daddy would reach up and he'd take the Bible down and he'd read it loud and long. And I always felt that maybe our home was blessed when Daddy would say, Mama, sing a song. 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

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For you see, my mother sings in heaven now, around God's golden throne. But I'll always believe that this world is a better place, because one time, my mama sang a song.

It's Classic Country Kickback on 96.9 WSIG. And, of course, that's Johnny Paycheck from 1971. She's All I've Got. That was his breakthrough hit, peaking at number two. Before that, Emmylou Harris from 1977 with the best-known version of Sweet Dreams. It was her second number one. Before that, Donna Fargo from 1974 and You Can't Be a Beacon If Your Light Don't Shine. That was her fifth number one. Hey, it is Classic Country Kickback on a Saturday morning. I'm Roy Randolph in with you, and we're brought to you by Frontier Culture Museum. Why don't we keep it rolling with Sonny James from 1971, Bright Lights, Big City, a blues classic. Well, it made his 15th consecutive number one on Classic Country 96.9 WSIG.

0: It's Classic Country Kickback on 96.9 WSIG. And, of course, that's Wanda Jackson from 1972, Right or Wrong. Originally, a Loggins and Messina hit in 71, but she took it all the way up to number four. Lynn Anderson before that from 1972, and Listen to a Country Song, which is great advice. Yes, you should always listen to country music. Hey, it is Classic Country Kickbacks, and I'm Roy Randolph in with you. It is a Saturday morning, and we're brought to you by Frontier Culture Museum. Now, if you're looking for some great family fun on this holiday weekend, check out frontierculturemuseum.org, and you're going to find out. They got a lot to offer. Hey, speaking of a lot to offer, I've got two great songs that I want to bring to you. Oh, okay, let's do this one. Now, not to be confused with an 1861 gospel hit by Philip Paul Bliss, this 66 song of the same name reached number one and stayed there for 9 weeks. Who is it and what's the song? Well, you're going to find out when Classic Country Kickback returns.
1: 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Cloud. 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

It's Classic Country Kickback on 96.9 WSIG. And that, of course, is Larry Gatlin starting off hour number three from 1977. I Just Wish You Were Someone I Loved. That was his sixth number one. Yeah, it is Classic Country Kickback. And we're brought to you by Big Red's Power Washing. I'll tell you more about that later on. Right now, though, we're going to keep it rolling with Lacey J. Dalton from 1982 and 16th Avenue, also known as the Songwriter's Anthem, that went all the way up to number seven on Classic Country Kickback, 96.9 WSIG.

0: It's Classic Country Kickback on 96.9 WSIG with the Browns and Jimmy Brown, or the Three Bells. It is, let's see, that's from 1959? Yeah, that's right, 1959. And it was a number one on the country and on the Hot 100 that year. It is Classic Country Kickback. I'm Roy Randolph in with you. We're brought to you by Big Red's Power Washing. Now, they have years of experience and a commitment to excellence. They specialize in revitalizing the exterior of your home or business. So why not give them a call today? All right, when we come back, I got two fantastic songs. And that's right, on this turntable over here, we're going to go with this one. The artist promoted this song on TV on, shows like Pop Goes the Country. And they also performed it live at the 1980 Academy of Country Music Awards. And it peaked at number 8. Who is it? What's the song? Well, you're going to find out when Classic Country Kickback returns.
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4: Mostly sunny and humid today, and high right around 79. Tonight, mostly cloudy and humid with occasional rain and a thunderstorm this evening, followed by some shower in some spots, a low right around 63. And tomorrow, partly sunny, pleasant, and less humid with a high of 75. That's your weather forecast from the News Talk 92.1 at 550 WSV Weather Center. 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

It's Classic Country Kickback on 96.9 WSIG. That, of course, was Johnny Cash from 1971 and Man in Black. Yeah, that's pretty much became his theme right there. It was recorded at Columbia Studios in Nashville, and the very next night he performed it at a concert at Vanderbilt University. It peaked at number 3 and at number 55 on the Hot 100. Before that, my favorite redhead, Reba McEntire from 1980, and You Lift Me Up to Heaven, which peaked at number 8. It is Classic Country Kickback. I'm Roy Randolph in with you, brought to you by Big Red's Power Washing, and we're going to keep it rolling with George Jones from 1966. And Walk Through This World With Me, his very first number one after a 5-year lull on Classic Country Kickback, 96.9 WSIG.

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0: It's Classic Country Kickback on 96.9 WSIG. And that, of course, was Hank Williams Jr. with Waylon Jennings and Ernest Tubbs from 1983. Leave Them Boys Alone. Co-written by none other than Tanya Tucker. Loretta Lynn before that from 1977 and Out of My Head and Back in My Bed, the title track of her 30th album. And before that, Merle Haggard from 1967, Sing Me Back Home, his third number one. It is Classic Country Kickback, and I'm Roy Randolph in with you on this Saturday morning, brought to you by Johnson's Funeral Home, but we're going to keep it rolling with one of my all-time favorites by Willie Nelson. Of course, it's from his The Redheaded Stranger album, peaked at number two. It's Remember Me from 1975 on Classic Country Kickback 96.9 WSIG.
1: Utah.

0: It's Classic Country Kickback with the one and only Dolly Parton from 1975 and The Bargain Store, a song that, well, caused a few radio stations to go, do we want to play this? Because they took the wrong meaning from it, of course. It was her fifth solo number one. Tom T. Hall before that from 1968 and The Ballad of $40, which was his very first top 10 hit, peaking at number four. It is Classic Country Kickback. I'm Roy Randolph in with you, brought to you by Johnson's Funeral Home. Now, their family is there to serve your family in your time of need. They take care of the details so you can honor your loved one's life. When we come back, two great songs you come in your way. I mean, really great songs. This one, I think we'll go with this one. Yeah, this is the 1980 autobiographical country hit that was a salute to the artist's hometown, which just happens to be the same hometown as Buddy Holly. It peaked at number nine. Who is it? What's the song? Well, you're going to find out when Classic Country Kickback returns.
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to admit at the time. So I got me some gigs on Saturday nights, not much more than orchestrated fights. I

It's Classic Country Kickback on 96.9 WSIG, and that, of course, is Charlie Pride from 1978, When I Stop Leaving. It was written by Kent Robbins, and it featured the backup vocals of the Jordanaires, and, of course, it was a 1978 classic that peaked at number 3 from his Burgers and Fries album. Before that, Mac Davis from 1980 and Texas in My Rearview Mirror. Yeah, and it's a salute to Lubbock, Texas, the same hometown as Buddy Holly. All right, well, that finishes out Classic Country Kickback for this Saturday morning. Yeah, it's hard to believe. We go through 3 hours so fast. But that's all right, because coming up next hour in the 9 o'clock hour, it's going to be Fritz in here along with his celebrity guest host of Jeremy. And they're going to be doing Helping Hands, your chance to buy, sell, trade, or just give away that something. And to get us to the top of the hour, here's Bob Lumen from 1972. And Lonely Women Make Good Lovers. It was written by Freddie Weller and Spooner Oldham. It spent about 19 weeks on the charts, and it peaked at number 4. A Classic Country Kickback, 96.9 WSIG.

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1: Yeah, that's all right. All right, another exciting edition of the Helping Hand is officially underway. My name is Fritz. My good friend Jeremy is here. Hey, Jeremy.
2: Good morning, Fritz.
1: How are things in the sales department these days?
2: So good. Busy.
1: I saw my log. It looks like you guys are selling things. That's good.
2: Yeah, we're doing all right.
1: Well, you know.

0: 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You got, if you're a business out there, you got something you want to talk about, this is the place to go. Call Jeremy.
1: That's
0: here.
1: Right.
0: He'll tell you how to get on the radio. What do you have? We have eight stations here. Is that
1: we
0: right?
1: We have eight stations.
0: Yes. So yeah. whatever you're looking for, whatever your target market is, we can help you, right?
1: Absolutely.
0: All right.
1: Couldn't have said it better myself.
0: Oh, thank you. All right, it's the Helping Hand at 96.9 WSIG. 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Tell us what you want to buy, sell, or trade. We'll put you on the radio. You must follow the rules and the regulations. In order to do that, three items or fewer. We want to get as many people on as possible. Keep your list down to three. If you've got an extra item or two, you can call the program back one time during the hour. We'll put you on again, let you add to your list. No firearms, ammunition, or weapons. We cannot facilitate firearm sales over the radio. No boyfriends or girlfriends. Do I have to keep saying that? But I do. It's written on this paper, so please. Years ago, we had somebody who was looking for a girlfriend.
1: This is not that show.
0: This is not that show. No, it's not. Turn down your radio when we put you on the air. We're on a delay here. That's going to mess up everybody. No businesses. We're a commercial radio station. Don't sneak your business on the Helping Hand. We'll hang up on you. If you want to get your business on the radio, as I said, call Jeremy during the week at the office line. What's our office number, Jeremy? It's
1: 540-434-0331.
0: Yep. I had to look at it too. Yeah, Jeremy will tell you how to get your business on the radio. If you submit it through the website, 969WSIG.com, you don't need to call the program. We have a gaggle of them over there. Jeremy's going to read them all for us, and we'll post them on the web a little bit after the program. Let's see, have a pen and paper ready and be nice to the disc jockey and the media advisor. Is that what you are?
1: Nailed it.
0: Trying to get these titles
1: you
0: right.
1: You nailed
0: they
1: it.
0: They keep changing titles around here. Media.
1: They do. Yeah.
0: All right. So be nice to us. All right, let's head to the phones now. 540-432-1128. Mike, are you still there?
2: Yeah, I'm still here.
0: All right. What's going on, Mike?
2: First of all, I have a real nice 1979 Dodge Power Wagon pickup truck. Has a 318 motor, 5.2 four-wheel drive, four-speed. It's got a rebuilt motor and rebuilt transmission and a transfer case. Brand new tires, it runs good and looks good and all that. They can come and check it out. And I'd like to have $3,000 cash. And I also like to see if anybody out here has any junk vehicles or any kind of car batteries or any kind of scrap metal to get rid of today. We'll come haul off and get it out of the way at 540-810-0035.
1: All right. That was 540-810-0035.
2: Yeah, thank y'all for the program. Y'all have a blessed and safe weekend.
0: Thanks, Mike. Appreciate that.
1: That's always the goal. Blessed and safe.
0: Every day.
1: Could not ask for more.
0: Love that. 540-432-1128 is the number. If you get it ringing, keep it ringing. We'll get to you as quickly as we can. Somebody's got it. Let's see who this is. Hi, you're on the radio. What's your name?
3: Dorothy.
0: Hey, Dorothy. It's your turn. Go ahead.
3: Yes, I'd like to put an advertisement for us. A yard sale today.
0: Hmm.
3: We are located at 8137 Daphne Road, Broadway, Virginia. We have two buildings that's got a whole lot of stuff in it. A lot of nice things, but it's just too much for me to even to mention.
0: Okay.
3: It's going on today until 2:00.
0: Okay, give us the address. Go ahead.
3: And my phone number is 540-820-7087.
0: Tell us the address.
3: For more information.
0: One more. Tell us the address in case somebody missed it. Where is it again?
3: 8137 Daphne Road, Broadway, Virginia.
0: All right. Very good. We hope you get a big crowd there.
3: I hope so. I've already had a few, but I'd like to have more.
0: Well, I'm going to tell everybody listening to The Helping Hand to go out and see you today. Is that a good idea?
3: That's a wonderful idea. No. Okay, thank you.
0: You're welcome. Bye-bye. It's yard sale time here in the Shenandoah Valley. It's a good day for that. Head on out there and find out what you need. Or even if there's something you don't need.
1: Just find out what you want.
0: Just buy something. Yeah, there you go. 540-432-1128 is the number here at The Helping Hand. Hi, you're on the radio. What's your name?
4: Hello? Eddie.
0: I'm sorry, say your name again?
4: Eddie,
0: you're on the air. What can we do for you?
4: I got a 96 Geo Tracker, four-cylinder, 1.6, new rebuilt motor. Transmission. It's a four-wheel four-wheel drive.

0: runs great. I want 4,500 or best offer to be a good car for somebody that's just starting. And I have two phone numbers. The first one is 540-335-7972. And the second one is 540-325-7242. Leave a message and we'll get back with you.
1: All right, let me make sure I got these numbers down correctly. The first one was 540-335-7972. And the second one was 540-325-7242.
0: Yes, sir.
1: All right, I got you down.
0: You have a blessed day.
2: Thank you. We wish you the same. It's the Helping Hand at 96.9 WSIG. Jeremy and Fritz taking your calls at 540-432-1128. Hi there. You're on the radio. What's your name?
3: Steve.
2: Take it away. Your turn. What can we do for you?
3: Good morning. I got two Husqvarna chainsaws that are like new condition. One is a model 141, and the other one is a model 36. Both of them has 16-inch bars, new chains. They're very clean, use very little, and I'll take $130 each. And my phone number is 540-292-6062.
1: All right, that phone number again, 540-292-6062.
3: Yes, sir. Thank you.
2: You're welcome. Thank you for calling and listening to The Helping Hand at 96.9 WSIG. Dave Thomas caught up with our friend Matt Hill from Liberty Arms this week because I couldn't get in touch with Matt. Let's see what Dave and Matt had to talk about.
4: We're joined on The Helping Hand now. Matt's with us from Liberty Arms in Harrisonburg. Matt, how are you, first of all?
5: I'm doing well. How are you doing?
4: Doing fantastic. Tell us what's happening at Liberty Arms today.
5: Well, it's a happening place. We have been overwhelmed and swamped with people wanting to buy suppressors with the new legislation. People actually come in and pick up suppressors or order them and have them pick them up with a rifle or a pistol. It's pretty cool outcome.
4: Now, of course, brand name, some folks are partial to one brand name or the other. Do you guys have a lot of the brand names people want?
5: Oh, we have. We can get just about everything. If we don't have it in the store, we order. We do special orders all the time. But, yeah, we carry a lot of different products. And like I said, if we don't have it, it's something we can order in.
4: Matt's with us from Liberty Arms. Now, Matt, when we think about arms, a lot of people think about guns. But arms also mean knives, too. Tell us about those.
5: Oh, yeah. We have. We just got actually started carrying locally manufactured knives that are called Blade Box. So we carry in those and some axes. We carry all kinds of them. We carry fixed blades and folders, out the fronts. We do Spyderco, Honey Badgers, Benchmade. We do a lot of different ones.
4: Now, Matt from Liberty Arms with us. You couldn't tell it this week because it was so blasted hot in the Shenandoah Valley, but hunting season's coming, and it's going to be cooling off. Folks are going to be getting ready, and they're going to need their supplies and accessories. And I'm guessing you guys can help them with that too, right?
5: Oh, sure thing. We do everything you need. We do, well, we don't do clothes, but we do rifles and scopes and the ammo. If you help getting a scope mounted, we can do that. We do have a couple of gunsmiths that work with us. So we can get you for all your hunting needs. We do a lot of self-defense stuff too, so for handguns or even AR-15s, we're selling those again.
4: Liberty Arms in Harrisonburg, how can we find you online, and how can we come by and see you, and when are you open?
5: Okay, we're open Monday through Saturday, every day at 10 o'clock, and we are right across the mall in the same building as Harbor Freight, just down on the side, 1854 East Market Street, Unit 104.
4: There you go. Matt from Liberty Arms, thanks for your business being a sponsor here on The Helping Hand, and we hope you have a great week for you.
5: You do. You have a great week as well. Thank you.
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2: I'm sorry. What was that again?
1: It's tires.
2: Oh, okay. Yeah. Good.
1: For anyone who knows.
2: I didn't know.
1: Here's the sizes. If you want the sizes, Fritz.
2: Not really, but tell me anyway.
1: 265, 70, 16, mm-hmm. 116H.
2: Yeah.
1: They're asking $200 for four tires.
2: Okay.
1: 540-435-2506.
2: All right. Give us a couple more.
1: Fantastic.

0: fantastic. Someone here is looking to clean out buildings, sheds, basements, anything. They're going to haul your junk for
1: you. All right.
0: Or do lawn work. It's fall.
1: That's good.
0: About to be fall.
1: Let's take them up on that.
0: Yeah. So if you're interested in getting some help there, 540-560-4398.
1: All right. One more.
0: Next item here is an older model snapper riding mower that does have the yard vacuum.
1: Good.
0: And a cart. They're asking $100 for it.
1: Hey,
0: that's a deal. It's not a bad deal. 540-248-4035.
1: All right, those items submitted through the old website during the week, 969wsig.com. We post them on that very website a little bit after the program. If you find the link for the Helping Hand, you can read all about it. And you can submit your items for next week's program through the website as well. It'll tell you how to do that, and we'll read them on the air next week and then post them for everyone else to see. Let's head back to the phones. 540-432-1128 is our number. Hi there. You're on the radio. What's your name?
2: Lisa.
1: I'm sorry. Say it again.
2: Lisa.
1: Okay. Lisa, what can we do for you?
2: I wanted to sell a hum around electric chair with a charger and a new battery.
1: Okay.
2: For $2,500. And I'm looking for somebody to weed eat around my parents' trailer and grassy creek.
1: Okay.
2: My number's 540-333-6988.
0: All right, that number again, 540-333-6988.
2: Yes.
1: All right, we got it. Thanks.
2: All right, thank you.
1: You're welcome. It's the Helping Hand at 96.9 WSIG. Hello, you're on the radio. What's your name?
3: My name's Gene.
1: Gene, go ahead.
3: I have a 2013 Nissan Leaf for sale for $2,800.
1: Okay. Is that all?
3: Yep. The phone number is 540-477-2900.
0: All right. That phone number again, 540-477-2900.
1: Is that right?
3: Yes, sir.
1: We got it. Thanks for calling.
3: Thank you.
1: You're welcome. Don't forget to turn down your radio when we put you on the air. It makes it easier for everyone else to hear what you're saying because we're on a delay here. So keep your radio turned down when we put you on the radio. That's how it works. 540-432-1128 is the number at the Helping Hand. Hello there. You're on the radio. What's your name?
4: Hey, this is Eddie.
1: Eddie, you're up. What can we do for you?
4: Yeah, I got a 2018 Kubota Z122 zero turn. Runs great. New engine in 2022. Asking $2,200 for that.
1: A lot of 22s in there. Jeremy, did you get all those numbers, Jeremy?
0: I did, yes. Good. It was a 2018 Kubota zero-turn mower. He has a new motor, in it in 2022, and the price was $2,200.
1: I am so impressed.
4: That's right.
1: You got it.
0: Locked in.
1: All right.
0: We just need the phone number.
1: Give us the phone number.
4: 703-855-3112.
0: All right, let's see if I can hit the trifecta here. It's 703-855-3112.
4: That's right.
1: Way to go, Jeremy. Thanks for calling. Take care. It's the Helping Hand at 96.9 WSIG. I'm very impressed there with your little fingers there, just typing like the wind over there. It's very good.
0: I played piano, so.
1: Oh, well, that's got to help. Right
0: it does.
1: 540-432-1128 is the number here at the Helping Hand. Hi, you're on the radio. What's your name?
5: Hi, it's Barbara Jean calling.
1: Hey, Barbara. What can we do for you?
5: Well, we're having a big Labor Day yard sale on Monday from 7 a.m. to 1 p.m.
1: Yeah.
5: It's at 3316 Scenic Highway, Mount Solon, just outside of Bridgewater, across from North River Elementary. 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We have clothes for the whole family. Baby clothes, girls and boys, all the way up through size 16, and adult clothes, shoes, boots, books, toys, tools, household items, furniture, home decor, and more.
1: All right. Give us the address one more time in case somebody missed it.
5: Sure. 3316 Scenic Highway, Mount Solon.
1: All right. We hope you get a big crowd there.
5: All right. Thanks. See you on Monday.
1: All right. Very good. Bye-bye. It's the Helping Hand at 96.9 WSIG. 540-432-1128 is the number. Hello, you're on the radio. What's your name?
6: Hello? Yes.
1: Who are you?
6: All right. My name is Nelson.
1: Go ahead. Go ahead, Nelson. You're on the air.
6: And I have multiple things for sale. Today I'm going to have like tires. There are multiple sizes and stuff.
1: Okay.
6: I have also acetylene and oxygen tanks with all the hoses and all the adapters, the cutting torches and the cart and all that stuff for sale also.
1: Okay, give us one more item.
6: And then I have multiple wheels and intakes for sale for vehicles. I'll be, having like a little mini yard sale at the house, basically.
1: Okay. What's your phone number?
6: Phone number is 540-244-7870.
0: All right. That phone number again, 540-244-7870.
6: That's correct.
1: All right. We got it. Thanks for calling.
6: All right. Thank you all.
1: Bye. You're welcome. It's the Helping Hand at 96.9 WSIG. The number 540-432-1128. Hi, you're on the radio. What's your name?
7: Yes, sir. It's Keith.
1: Yes, sir. Keith, what can we do for you?
7: I guess you can help me out a little bit.
1: That's why we're here.
7: Well, I got some lawnmowers and lawnmower parts I have to sell. I have hoods, gas tanks. I got a few motors, starters, whatever you need that I have.
1: All right.
7: And also, if there's any scrap metal or need help cleaning out any buildings or anything, stuff hauled away, I'm available to do it. And my number is 540-435-3222.
0: All right. That number, 540-435-3222.
7: Yes, sir.
1: All right. Got it, Keith. Thanks.
7: Uh-huh. Y'all have a good weekend.
1: As well. We wish you the same. Time to talk to Big Red from Big Red's Power Washing. What's happening today, Big Red?
8: Well, we are getting ready to start the next one. We just finished up a farm, and now it's on to the next. So It's basically just a domino effect. We knock down one, we take on the rest, and we'd love doing it because, hey, cleaning is what we do. So, we specialize in farms. We wash anything and everything.
1: Mm-hmm.
8: We love doing it. And Before I get into that, I forgot.
1: What?
8: I'd like to thank everybody for coming on out and seeing us at the Rockingham County Fair. I forgot to do that, and I apologize. Thank y'all. If it wasn't for y'all, we wouldn't be here. Yeah. All right. And now.
1: Now what?
8: Now we're still doing that $250 single-story house wash till the end of this month.
1: Mm-hmm.
8: If you got a single-story house, $250.
1: Wow.
8: And any active, retired, military, first responders, 25% off. I'll even give 25% off that deal I'm given for the $250.
1: Wow, that's a tremendous saving. That's really a good savings there.
8: Yes. I mean, I love giving back, especially to the active and retired first responders and military. I mean, because for them, they're the ones that set our path. So.
1: Absolutely. People who serve, they serve us. They love, and we love them for that, right?
8: Yes, that's 100%. And we also do 25% discount to church services. If you need any church services done, we 25% off to that. We cut grass. We do mulch.
1: Okay.
8: We do anything and everything. All you got to do is just give us a call.
1: All right. We want to give you a call. How do we do that? Where do we find you?
8: Well, you're going to look up on Facebook or you're going to look on Google, Big Red's Power Washing, LLC. You can give us a call at 540-908-8509.
1: Okie doke, Big Red. Thank you so much. Let's talk again next week, okay?
8: Absolutely. Everybody have a blessed weekend.
1: You too. Bye-bye now. Jeremy, back to the web. What do you have?
0: All right. Looks like we have a hover round for sale. I'm going to look here and see if this is one that was called in here.
1: Well, sometimes people submit.
0: It is. Yes. But the hover round.
1: Read it again.
0: Yeah, I was going to say, the hover round for $2,500. It's got a new battery charger. It's a heavy-duty one, 540-333-6988.
1: Yeah, sometimes people submit then they call in. But
0: just making sure that I wasn't going to, mess up here.
1: We're okay with that.
0: Yeah. Continue. Next item here, we got some square bales of wheat straw for sale, $5 per bale in Woodstock, 540-436-3486. How about a desktop computer with an i9 processor, 40 gigabytes of RAM? Holy cow, this thing is a supercomputer, is what it sounds like. If you're interested in a Dell desktop computer with an i9 processor, looks like you would call 540-830-1240.
1: Okay.
0: Weir's Cave Community Center yard sale on October 17th.
1: It's a good way off, but that's good to know. Are they looking for people to sign up? Is that what they're doing?
0: It looks like this is an event sponsored by the Weir's Cave Lions Club. So if you are interested in taking part in this community center yard sale, you can call or text 540-908-8036 for any info or to set up anything there.
1: All right. 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Find the link for the helping hand. It'll tell you how to submit. You can go in once, make a list of three items. We'll read them on the air for you next week and then post them for everyone else to see. Let's head back to the phones now. 540-432-1128, our number.
9: Hi.
1: Hello. Hello. Hello. Hello. Hello. Hello. Hello. Hello.
10: Hello.
1: Hello. Who are you?
10: Francis.
1: All right. You're on the air. What can we do for you?
10: I got a 01 Tahoe for sale, four door. It's a nice running vehicle. Got cold air. Really clean inside.
1: Mm-hmm.
10: Paint's a little bit edgy on the outside, but runs good. I'll discuss the price with the buyer. And I'm looking for a rocking chair for a nursery, if anybody has one.
1: Okay.
10: And my number is 540-743-3655.
0: All right.
10: I'm in Luray.
0: Let me make sure I got this number for you there. That was 540-743-3655.
10: You got it.
0: All right.
1: We got it. Thanks for calling.
10: Thank you, guys. Yes, indeed. Thank you all for the program.
1: You're welcome. Thanks for listening, and thanks for calling the Helping Hand at 96.9 WSIG. Hello. You're on the radio. What's your name?
11: My name's Rick.
1: Rick, take it away. What do you have?
11: I have a bunch of chickens to sell.
1: Chickens? Oh,
11: mostly pullets, and they're all young birds, anywhere from 8 to 18 weeks old. Right, I have leghorns. I have California leghorns. I have sunburst leghorns and dominickers. I've got a little bit of everything, and I need to get rid of birds.
1: All right, what's your number?
11: Anyway, if anybody's interested in it, it probably brings anywhere from $9 to $18 a piece. So anyhow, yeah, price is negotiable. And if you don't find birds, and anybody's interested, give me a call at 540-282-7487.
0: All right, I'm going to need the middle three numbers there. So 540-382-7487. What is it?
11: 540-282-7487.
0: All right, I think I got it. Thank you. 540-282-7487.
11: Yes, sir.
1: All right, thanks for calling.
11: Have a good glorious day. Thank you, now.
1: As well, we wish you the same. Every time I hear the word leghorn, I go back to a cartoon.
0: Yes, that's same image in my head. I say, boy.
1: Boy.
0: Yeah.
1: Foghorn leghorn. Yeah, I love that. I got to go find him on the internet now. I check him out there.
0: Welcome to the rabbit hole.
1: Exactly.
0: Post Helping Hand Show.
1: No question about it. 540-432-1128, the number here at the Helping Hand. Hi, you're on the radio. What's your name? Hello.
12: Hello.
1: Who are you? What's your name?
12: This is Leon.
1: Oh, Leon. Good to hear from you. What can we do for you today?
12: Well, I still have a tractor for sale. Mm-hmm. It's a 45-horsepower tractor. It's in new condition. Really nice tractor. Somebody come look at it if you need a tractor. Mm-hmm. I also have a snowblade. I'll let it go with it.
1: A snowblade.
12: It's a kick throwing bag, a 3-point hitch. And I have some furniture, rocking, swivel rocking chairs, so forth. And so if anybody wants, give me a call, 540-298-8822.
0: All right, that phone number again, 540-298-8822.
1: Somebody was looking for a rocking chair.
0: Just the two calls ago.
1: Yeah, somebody was looking for a rocking chair. Maybe they'll give you a call, Leon. Maybe you got one they want.
12: Okay, it's a swivel rock. They're really nice. I've got three of them.
1: All right, very good. Thanks for checking in today.
12: Thank you, sir.
1: One of our great sponsors is Marco Metals, conveniently located right across from the Rockingham County Fairgrounds. That's convenient if you happen to live near the Rockingham County Fairgrounds. If you live 100 miles away, it's not too convenient. But get over to Marco Metals if you have a metal project going on. A lot of people think about metal roofing is the first thing that always comes to mind. But there are other things you could use with metal. Sometimes art, if you're an artist and you're doing a project that's maybe decorative and you need some special metal, they can do custom cuttings for you. It doesn't all come just factory the way it is. As I understand it, they have different thicknesses, different gauges. Is it called gauges? What is it?
0: Yeah, I would say gauges.
1: So you can get, and from when I was talking to somebody over there a long, long time ago, and I think they have 25 or 26 different gauges of metal. So they've got pretty much anything you can imagine.
0: Yeah, I was in there a little bit ago and got to actually tour. It's the first time I was in there.
1: Oh.
0: And I think one of the highlighting points that they wanted to let everyone know is like, this is made in Harrisonburg. So they order these giant rolls of material, and then they custom make them, cut them, press them, cut them, and they ship them. So literally everything is custom fit to your specific project.
1: No, see, I wasn't aware. I thought maybe that many of what their products were just prepackaged, but it's not.
0: No, I literally the amount of weight in metal in these wild, huge drums of just sheets of metal, watching it go in, and they plug in the certain specifications and dimensions.
1: Wow.
0: And these things, the machines just fold it, crimp it. it is what I love. If you like how it's made, it was a really cool experience to see it.
1: But that sounds like a fascinating thing. It's Marco Metals, and they're right across from the Rockingham County Fairgrounds. So if you have a metal project or you're looking to maybe do a metal roof for your home, those are the people you should first go talk to, Marco Metals, and I promise you won't go anywhere else because they're going to give you a good deal and good service. Marco Metals, right across the road from the Rockingham County Fairgrounds. Head on over there. Tell them you heard about them on WSIG. Jeremy, how about a few more from the website?
0: Absolutely. We have another community event. There's a church bazaar going on, First United Methodist Church. Now, this is not today. This is going to be on September 19th from 7 in the morning till 11. Mm-hmm. But the First United Methodist Church is going to have a huge yard sale, bake sale, books, clothes, breakfast, biscuits and gravy.
1: Everything. Oh, biscuits and gravy.
0: Yeah, it might be there. Apple dumplings. It's the season.
1: That's good stuff.
0: So if you're interested in that, just be on the lookout.
1: Where is the church?
0: It says, so it doesn't actually, that's,
1: doesn't say where it is.
0: It says First United Methodist Church.
1: Okay, well, there's,
0: here's a, it says in Timberville.
1: Between, in Timberville, okay, yeah, there we go. Oof, now we got it.
0: Took me to get to the end of it. In between the Food Line and the Sentara Medical Center there.
1: That's even better.
0: So you can call 540-405-1657 for more information.
1: All right.
0: Another one here, Mountain View Church of the Brethren in Matthias, West Virginia, is holding a revival September 16th through 18th, 7 p.m. each night. If you're interested in attending that, you can contact Ron at 540-435-7979.
1: All right, one more?
0: Yeah, the next item here is a 2007 Infiniti FX. It's a four-door sedan, got 120,000 miles or so. They're asking $5,000. I think the sheets are sticking together here.
1: Yes, they are.
0: It's the humidity.
1: It is.
0: If you're interested in the 2007 Infiniti, 540-578-0358.
1: All right. Those items submitted through the website during the week, 969WSIG.com. We'll put everything on the website after the program so you can check those phone numbers. Back to the phones now. 540-432-1128 is our number. Hi there. 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What's your name?
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0: All right, and what's a good phone number for you?
13: 540-214-1771. And if you can't get through on that number, you can call 540-615-4064.
0: All right, make sure I got these. The first number was 540-214-1771.
13: Correct.
0: And the next number was 540-615-4064.
13: That is correct.
0: Awesome. I got you down.
1: Thanks, Michelle.
13: Thank you. You have a good day. Bye.
1: You too. It's the Helping Hand at 96.9 WSIG. Jeremy and Fritz taking your calls at 540-432-1128. Hi, you're on the radio. What's your name?
14: This is Peggy.
1: Hey, Peggy. Go ahead.
14: I got a commercial bandsaw that cuts deer meat up. It's only been used like twice. Mm-hmm. It's a meat saw. And I also got a wood saw and a cement mixer. And if anybody's interested, it's 826-203-9554.
0: All right. That phone number again, 826-203-9554.
14: Yes, sir.
1: All right. Thanks, Peggy.
14: Thank you. Bye.
1: You're welcome. There she goes. It's the Helping Hand at 96.9 WSIG. Hello, you're on the radio. What's your name?
15: Jerry.
1: Jerry, it's your turn. Take it away.
15: I'm looking for anybody that collects Hot Wheels in the Harrisonburg, Rockingham area. Possibly them still in the package or loose.

0: 1700.
1: All right, let's see how Jeremy did with all that. How'd you do there, Jeremy?
2: Well, we got the phone number here as 540-491-1700.
1: Is that right?
0: Yeah.
1: All right. Yeah, and we got everything. Jeremy, you okay?
2: Yeah, got the he's looking for Hot Wheels collections and an 800 CFM carburetor.
0: Yes, out of Brock.
1: Thank you so much. Appreciate your call.
0: Thank you.
1: I thought for sure you'd have trouble typing carburetor there, but no, you didn't. You just rose to the occasion like you always do.
2: Well, I'm not going to say that spell check didn't help in the moment, but, you know, whatever.
1: Yes, it does. 540-432-1128, the number here at the Helving Hand. Hi, you're on the radio. What's your name?
3: Hi, Bonnie.
1: Hey, Bonnie. What's going on?
3: I have for sale a Sony 65-inch smart TV with a heavy-duty wall mount and remote. It works great. There's lots of apps on it, and I like to have $100 or a best offer for it. And I also am still looking for some freezer meat for my kitty cats. No pork, please. I'll pick it up. My number is 540-481-4208.
2: All right. That phone number for you again was 540-481-4208.
3: Yep.
1: All right. Thanks, Bonnie.
3: Thanks.
1: Time to talk to our friend Ian from T-Bowl Lanes. Tell me about T-Bowl Lanes, Ian.
4: Good morning, Fred. So T-Bowl Lanes is a duck pin bowling alley. We're located in Shenandoah, Virginia. Mm-hmm. We have 10 lanes. And we've been in the business of bowling for many years, not us, but if anybody remembers the Tomneys, Froggy Tomney ran T-Bowl Lanes for many years from as early as the 60s when T-Bowl Lanes originated. Mm. The actual building was built just for T-Bowl Lanes. Froggy got with the Walmacs, had the building built, and literally we're still going today. Tomneys sold it to us actually back in COVID, back in 2021. We've done a lot of upgrades to the building, and we're still open, and we're just trying to get the word out to people that, you know, we do exist. And at this time of year, we're trying to plan for, you know, several leagues that we have coming up. Mm-hmm. We're going to have a mixed league on Monday nights. We have a men's league that starts later on Thursday nights. We have a mixer match league that's on Friday nights.
1: Oh, boy.
4: And then we would also do a once-a-month league on Saturdays just for that person, you know, that is either located out of town or just doesn't like to do the whole weekly thing.
1: This is great news. People are going to love this. T-Bowl Lanes in Shenandoah. Briefly tell us what duck pins are in case somebody doesn't know. Describe it.
4: So duck pins are basically the smaller balls, the smaller pins. Mm-hmm. We actually have Sherman pin setters. Okay. So our basically machines are back from the 50s. So basically we have a good group of guys that helps us out. Scott Hensley in Elkton, and then Lowell Hensley in Elkton keeps our machines running. And they do a great job just keeping the machines running.
1: All right, tell us how we get there. Where is T-Bowl Lanes?
4: T-Bowl Lanes is located right on Route 340 in the town of Shenandoah. It's actually North 5th Street, mm-hmm. right beside Rudy's Diner.
1: All right, very good. Thank you so much, Ian, for being one of our sponsors. Let's talk again next week, okay?
4: Sounds great, Fritz. Have a great day.
1: You too. Bye-bye. Jeremy, give us a few from the website, please.
2: Of course. A 1998 Jeep Wrangler with a hard top. $4,500. I'm not going to lie. I might save this one myself. When I first moved here, I had a 98 Wrangler.
1: Really?
2: And I miss it.
1: Okay.
2: 540-746-5207. Next item here, some used tires. They say call for sizes. We always appreciate that.
1: Yes.
2: And also for the prices. And they're also looking for any running cars for demolition derbies. If you're interested in used tires or you have any demolition derby cars, 540-209-1429.
1: Mm-hmm.
2: You want another one?
1: Sure, give us one more.
2: All right. Someone here is looking to buy some Benny Hens or Silky Hens.
1: Mm-hmm.
2: If you have those and you're looking to offload them, call.
1: I don't have any of those.
2: I don't either.
1: Okay.
2: 540-405-1978.
1: All right, back to the phones now. 540-432-1128 is our number. Hello, you're on the radio. What's your name?
5: Lisa.
1: Lisa, take it away, Lisa.
5: Okay, I have a tote full of new paparazzi jewelry, a dollar each, probably 100 to 150 pieces. Also have DVD movies, probably.

0: probably about 100 of those for $1 a piece. And what else? I had one more thing, and now I can't think of what it was.
1: I'll give you 10. Go ahead. You got
0: I guess that's going to be it, because I can't think of that third thing.
1: All right. Well, if you think, call us back if you come up with it. We'll take your call again.
0: Okay. I'm in the Broadway area. My number is 540-810-2712.
1: All right, did you get that?
2: I did. 540-810-2712.
1: Is that right?
0: Thank you, guys. Have a great weekend.
1: You too, Lisa. Thank you. It's the Helping Hand at 96.9 WSIG. Hello, you're on the radio. What's your name?
3: Hello, this is Fran. Good morning.
1: Good morning, Fran. What can we do for you?
3: I'd like to sell some green beans. They are the white-seeded heirloom beans, and they do have the strings on them. And they're White Hastings and McCausland is the brand names on them. And I'd like $1.25 a pound, or if you buy them by the bushel, $30.
2: Mm-hmm. I'm writing this down. Or $30 per bushel?
3: Uh-huh.
2: All righty, I got that. Any other items?
3: That'd be all. Thank you. Oh. And the phone number is 540-885-2859.
2: All right. Make sure I got that. That was 540-885-2859.
3: Correct.
2: All right. I got you down.
3: Thank you so much.
1: You're welcome. Thank you for calling, and thank you for listening to The Helping Hand at 96.9 WSIG. Hello. You're on the radio. What's your name? Never mind.
2: Bye.
1: That was so close there. Let's try this one. Hi, you're on the radio. What's your name?
4: Eddie.
1: Eddie. Here's Eddie. Get away.
4: I have a 2016 XLT Ford pickup, 150 quad cab, in excellent condition, has 91,000 on it. I'm the second owner over. It's been garage kept its whole life. It's got Michelin tires on it, four-wheel drive. They can call, and I'll discuss the price with someone that's interested. And it's 540-810-7595.
2: All right, that phone number, 540-810-7595.
4: Yeah, it gets good gas mileage, too. It gets about 21 around here, and you get out on the open highway, you can get about 25 or so with it.
2: It's not bad.
4: Of course,
2: for
4: my wife, she does better with it than I do. I don't know why that is.
1: there's bound to be a reason. Figure that out and get back to us.
2: If they can find a way to do it better, they will.
1: Yes, absolutely.
4: Yeah, there you go.
1: Thanks.
4: Well, thank you all.
1: Sure, you're welcome. Have a good day.
4: You too. Bye.
1: It's the Helping Hand at 96.9 WSIG. 540-432-1128 is our number. Hello, you're on the radio. What's your name?
5: Yes, this is Ann.
1: Hey, Ann, take it away.
5: Yes, sir. I'm looking for that number for the weeding job at Grassy Creek, please.
1: The weeding, somebody was looking for somebody to do some weeding for the weed eating.
5: Yes, sir.
1: And it was Grassy Creek. I remember that.
2: Scrolling, processing, yes. Buffering.
1: Buffering, scrolling. Must be the 21st century with all these fancy technical words. I don't understand any of it myself.
2: It was back a little bit, wasn't it?
1: It was back.
2: Yes, there you go. Oh, all right. Good. Oof. All right. Are you ready?
1: That was close.
2: I know. I was sweating a little bit. 540-333-6988.
5: You said 6988?
2: 6988.
5: Thank you, darling. Y'all have a good day.
1: You too. See you. Bye. It's the Helping Hand at 96.9 WSIG. Time to talk to our friend Lee from the Little Red Barn. What's happening in the barn today, Lee?
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0: Clean up some property for you.
1: All right. Where's the barn? How do we get there?
0: We're located southeast of Harrisonburg for the JMU Port Road. That's it. You're east of Port Road, about two and a half miles. You hit the Stone Spring Road, turn right. You're west 1/10 of a mile, turn left at F&M Bank, 6/10 of a mile on the left, Ridgedale Road. 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Fundraiser last week, we raised $3,500 for Hannah for her
1: Cancer treatment.
0: Cancer,
1: I remember you telling about that. Wonderful. I love I love the fact that you like to give back to the community. This is typical of people here in the Shenandoah Valley. Thank
0: yes,
1: you so
0: sir.
1: Much. All right, you have a good week, Lee. We'll talk next week, okay?
0: Yes, sir. Thank you.
1: Sure. Bye bye. All right, bye-bye. Jeremy. How many more do you have there? Just a couple.
2: We only have like four more.
1: All right, give us two now, and we'll get the last two in a bit.
2: That sounds good. All right, next. Submission here is from James, and James is looking for any odd jobs. They're doing a little bit of everything junk removal wise, and looking for any scrap metal.
1: Okay.
2: If you're interested in that, you can call 540-742-3772 or 540-275-8114. Next item here, a small outdoor fire pit. It's a square fire pit. It's in great condition, asking $40. 540-275-8114.
1: Yeah, you don't want an indoor fire pit. That would not be a good idea.
2: Yeah, I can imagine that would probably be bad.
1: That would be bad. All right, back to the phones now. 540-432-1128 is our number. Hi, you're on the radio. What's your name?
3: Sharon.
1: Hello, is it Sharon, did you say?
3: Yes.
1: Hey, Sharon, take it away. What do you have for us?
3: How are you this morning?
1: I'm doing okay, thanks. What's up with you?
3: Yes, I have several items I'd like to sell.
1: Okay.
3: I have two couches that I just got, and they won't fit in my house, and I need to sell them very reasonable. And also, I have a chest of drawers I would like to sell. It has 9 drawers in it. It's in excellent shape. It's 30 wood. I'm asking $70 for it. And the couches, if I can get someone to come and take them today, I let both of them go for $75. And that is a good deal.
1: Mm-hmm.
3: And also, I have a gravity chair I would like to sell for $30. And I have a friend that is looking for odd jobs like mowing, painting, weed eating, and we live in the Stanton area, and my phone number is 540-I forgot my phone number.
1: Is it?
3: Oh,
2: I'm sorry. It's always the way.
1: Is it?
3: Oh, I got a new phone number, and I don't even know it.
1: Is it 356? Does it begin with 356? Because I'm looking at
3: yes,
1: my screen.
3: Yes, it does. Yes, sir.
1: 356-2801 is what I'm seeing on my screen. Does that
3: That's
1: sound familiar?
3: It. That is it, sir. Okay. I'm
2: Fritz
3: sorry.
2: To the rescue.
1: Glad to help there, Sharon. All
3: right. Thank you,
1: Jeremy,
3: very much.
1: Did you get that? Did I say it right?
2: Yes,
1: did you get it?
2: Yes, 540-356-2801.
1: All right.
2: This
3: yes,
2: is the Helping Hand.
3: Thank you so
2: hand.
3: Much, guys. I appreciate it.
1: You're welcome, Sharon. Have a good day. I punched out Sharon. Didn't mean to do that. Yes, that's why we're here. We're here to help people. 540-432-1128, the number here at the Helping Hand. Hello, you're on the radio. What's your name?
4: Junior.
1: Here's Junior. Take it away.
4: Yes, I'm looking for scrap metal in Grottoes, Harrisonburg, Weir's Cave, and maybe Waynesboro area. 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And I also have a curio cabinet for sale. If anybody is interested, they can give me a call at 540-705-7125.
2: All right, Junior, that phone number 540-705-7125.
4: Yes.
2: All right, I got you down.
1: Thanks.
4: Thank you, bye.
1: You're welcome. 12 and a half minutes remaining in the program. Still time to get your items on at 540-432-1128. Hello, you're on the radio. What's your name?
5: My name is Ruth.
1: Ruth, take it away, Ruth.
5: I have some Life magazines. Well, not magazines. They're hardcover books, and they have covers on them.
1: Mm-hmm.
5: One is One Nation. It's about 9/11. And I have another one that's a Camelot. And Century and Pictures, and a few other collectible books, Pass the Torch and JFK.
1: Mm-hmm.
5: And I have a couple Civil War books, and I will discuss the price with the buyer. They're in pristine condition, and my number is 540-234-8054. And they're hardcover, and they're, I like they have the jackets on them.
2: Nice. All right, let me make sure I got your number here. Ruth, that was 540-234-8054.
5: That's correct.
2: All right, we have
5: you
2: down.
5: Thank you so much. Uh-huh. Bye-bye.
1: Bye-bye. You're welcome. It's the Helping Hand at 96.9 WSIG. Hello, you're on the radio. You would have been on the radio if you didn't hang up on me.
2: Missed it by that much.
1: We're so close right there. Hi there, you're on the radio. What's your name?
6: Yes, hi. My name's Holly. How are you?
1: Hello, Holly. We're doing okay. What can we do for you?
6: Great, great. We have a huge four-bay car garage indoor yard sale all weekend. 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We are at 13817 Little Drive River Run Road in Falks Run, right outside of Broadway.
1: All right, boy, you were ready, weren't you? You knew.
6: Yes, sir.
1: Say the address one more time in case somebody missed it.
6: Yes, it is 13817 Little Dry River Road. We are in Falks Run, right outside of Broadway.
1: All right. Thank you so much. We hope to get a lot of people there today.
6: Thank you. Y'all have a good one.
1: You too. Bye-bye now. It's the Helping Hand at 96.9 WSIG. Jeremy and Fritz taking your calls at 540-432-1128. Hello, you're on the radio. What's your name? Okay, same to you. What's the matter with me?
2: Man.
1: People keep hanging up on me. I'm such a nice guy, too.
2: You really are.
1: I don't know what it is about that. Hi there, you're on the radio. What's your name?
7: Yes, my name is Brandon Walters.
1: Brandon, you're on the air. How can we help you?
7: Yes, I'm looking for a log splitter or wood splitter.
1: All right, anything else?
7: That'd be all that I'm looking for.
1: All right. Maybe someone's got one. What's your phone number?
7: 540-244-4857.
2: All right. That was 540-244-4857.
7: Yes, sir.
1: All right. Thanks, Brandon.
7: Take care and God bless.
1: He blesses me every day. One of our great sponsors is Country Road Antiques, and I usually talk with Joe on the phone. I couldn't get Joe on the phone today. He's either busy or sleeping in. I'm not sure what his story is, but if you've never been, have you ever been to Country Road Antiques?
2: One time, yeah, because it's right down the road.
1: It's an incredible place. Peggy and I went there, I don't know, a good long while ago. It's overwhelming.
2: Yeah.
1: No matter what you're interested, what are your interests, your hobbies, your collectibles, it's there at Country Road Antiques. Now, it says antiques, but it's not just antiques. They have new things as well. If you're looking for dinnerware, for example, or flatware, maybe you've got a set at home and you're missing a few pieces, there's a good chance that somebody at Country Road Antiques will have what you're looking for. Last time I spoke with Joe, I think he said he had 72 vendors on the floor. And I always tell people, if you're going to go to Country Road Antiques, block out a good amount of time, because you can't. This is not one of those places you can just run in and run out.
2: Yeah, no.
1: You got to walk
2: take
1: around.
2: Your time and peruse.
1: You got to peruse, yes. Yeah. And it's a little bit confusing at first, because it's like almost like a maze.
2: Yeah.
1: But you won't get lost there. You'll be rescued.
2: Joe will take care of you. Sure.
1: Yes. If you get lost, just yell out. Somebody will come and find you. But every time you turn a corner, there's something different. They've got baseball cards and old coins. They've got new items, toys. They've got new toys and old toys as well. The list is just unbelievable. They've got jewelry, figurines, it says here, furniture, lamps, collectibles, vintage kitchen cookware, Pyrex. They've got Pyrex and other

0: I got a big list here. I can't read the big list. Check it out at Country Road Antiques. They're easy to find. They're right off the interstate at exit 269. Just head towards Shenandoah Caverns and you will see them. You can't miss them. Country Road Antiques, one of our great sponsors here on WSIG. Jeremy, give us the last few from the website, please.
1: Of course. All right. Someone here is selling a like-new 5,000 BTU window unit. They are asking, it says they paid $160 and they're only asking $80.
0: Okay.
1: So that's the item there. And then the same person also has it looks like a nice wooden desk and swivel chair, asking $40 for both. And you can contact them at 540-575-6754.
0: Okay.
1: That's it.
0: We're done?
1: We're done.
0: Very good. Those items submitted through the website during the week. The website is 969wsig.com. And you can also mail. I think that one of them came in through the mail today as well. So if you can, if for some reason you don't have a computer or if your computer's not working, like mine was not working last week, you can mail it to us. Our address is WSIG 1820 Heritage Center Way in Harrisonburg, 22801. Just write the words helping hand on the envelope and they'll make sure I get it and then we'll put it on the radio for you. All right, back to the phones. We got 6.5 minutes to go. Let's see who's on the line. Hi, you're on the radio. What's your name? Hello.
2: This is Becky.
0: Becky, you're on the air. How can we help you?
2: Yes, I have a Thomas skid steer for sale, $8,000. And the number to call is 540-335-7483.
1: All right, that phone number again, 540-335-7483.
2: Yes.
1: All right, Becky, I got you down.
2: Thank you.
0: You're welcome. It's the Helping Hand at 96.9 WSIG. We're in the lightning round now, the last few minutes.
1: That's right.
0: Hi, you're on the radio. What's your name?
3: Danny.
0: Danny, it's your turn. Take it away.
3: Okay, yeah. I have two grave sites at East Lawn Memorial Gardens. They're located in the four gospel areas. And we're asking $10,000 for both. And you can give me a call at 540-560-9608.
1: All right, let me make sure I got that number. That was 540-560-9608.
3: Yes.
0: All right, we're good. Thanks, Danny.
3: Hey, y'all have a good day. Thank you.
0: We wish you the same. I'm having a good day. I'm in the Shenandoah Valley. That means it's a good day. That's what I say. Hi, you're on the radio. What's your name?
4: Hey, bless the Lord, it's Gene. Hey, I tried to call him before. My phone cuts off on me. The specials were after 20 rings. That was me trying to call in.
0: Well, you're on the air now. Take it away. What do you have for us?
4: Okay, they got the garden there. I got the cannon jars. Probably about 300 plus down here. I like to have like 50 bucks or something. The quarts and planks, curves, balls, you know. Some of those old-timey man's age jars ladies use. But, I'm out of garden work with Walsh Run. Dirt's bad. Chill.
0: Okay, canning jars.
4: Work. Got it. So, any ladies out there want a can, I'll give my number here.
0: What's your number?
4: Okay, like that other lady, too. I don't call myself. It's either 820 or 0280, but the last four numbers are 6714.
0: Yes, it's 82...
4: I'm dumbfounded.
0: Yeah, it's 820-6714 is what I got on my screen. Is that correct?
4: Yes, okay, 820. I always get confused. I'm getting older.
0: A lot of that going around. All right, Jeremy, did you get it?
4: The bugs. Ain't the bugs bad everywhere?
0: All right, hang on a second. Jeremy, you got the number?
1: Uh-huh. Yep, it's 540-820-6714.
0: All right, we got it.
4: That'll get me. Yes, sir.
0: Thanks for calling.
4: Yes, sir. I got a bunch of other stuff. I ain't going to mention everything because we were running out of medicine. Yeah. Let somebody else get on there.
0: We got to go. I think he had a couple of cup of coffee.
1: Spread some of the energy this way. We're good.
0: Yes, sir. I'm wide awake now.
1: That's right. Perked up, percolated.
0: I was starting to doze off for a minute. Now I'm back. All right. Hi, you're on the radio. What's your name?
5: Jim.
0: Jim, take it away, Jim. What do you have?
5: Yeah, does anybody know how to get rid of some baby possums? I have them under my deck. I've trapped one. I know there's another one.
0: Oh.
5: And I'd like to... I don't know what to do with them. I don't want to see them hurt or anything. So, anyway, my number is, if somebody can tell me what to do with them, I'd appreciate it. 540-740-4539. Thank you, and have a good day.
0: Let's make sure we got the number right.
1: I got your number down as 540-740-4539.
0: Is that right?
5: That's correct. Thank you so much.
0: You're welcome. Well, God bless that man for caring about those baby pots.

0: possums. Possums are our friends, you know, because they eat ticks.
1: Yeah.
0: And I'm thrilled about that because I'm not a big tick fan. You know what I mean?
1: I don't know anyone who's a big tick fan.
0: No. Maybe somebody can help that man with his baby possums. Hi, you're on the radio. What's your name?
2: Good morning. This is Mac.
0: Hey, Mac. Go ahead. You're on the air.
2: My my neighbor is looking for a utility trailer, either a 5x8 or a 6x10 utility trailer, something with 15-inch tires on it. And my number to reach me, and I'll relay the information. My number is 540-820-4300.
1: All right, that number for you is 540-820-4300.
2: Correct. Thank you guys so very much.
0: Sure, thank you. Time for one or two more calls before we have to wrap up the program. Hi, you're on the radio. What's your name?
3: Anna Long.
0: Anna, take it away. Go ahead. What do you have?
3: I have a karaoke machine that I'm not using no more, and it's kind of complicated, little karaoke machine. It don't got a CD player, and it don't have a radio to it. You just put your phone to it, and it'll play the music that's on your phone.
0: Right.
3: And I'm asking $20 for it.
0: And what's your phone number?
3: My phone number is 540-430-1721.
1: All right, make sure I got that down. That was,
3: and to let them know I don't live in my own home. I live in a group home.
0: Okay.
3: It's called Care Corner, and it's in Fishersville, and the room number to my door is room 7. And I'm also looking for if anybody has any clothes.
0: Okay, and did we get your phone number?
1: Yeah, it was 540-430-1721.
0: Is that right?
3: Right. Yes, sir.
0: All right.
3: Yes.
0: Thanks for calling.
3: And if anybody's got any full figure clothes, I'm interested.
0: Okay. I hope somebody's out there that can help you out. We appreciate hearing from you today.
3: All right. Thank you, sir. You have a blessed day.
0: You're welcome. We appreciate that. That's going to have to wrap it up for the helping hand. We're out of time. We can't take any more calls. We're going to load everything up on the website in a little bit so you can check those phone numbers. The website is 969wsig.com. Find the link for the helping hand, and you can read all about it. And give me a little bit of time before I can get everything up on the website. Jeremy, thanks for helping out today.
1: Oh, yeah, absolutely. Thanks for having me.
0: I'm sticking around. You like Alabama?
1: Love them.
0: Of course you do.
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There's Alabama starting off another hour of Real Country, 96.9 WSIG. This is Fritz. Thank you so much for the calls this morning on the Helping Hand. Give me a little time. 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Hi.

0: There's Zach Todd at 96.9 WSIG. Yeah, good times and tan lines. Who could argue with that? I'm certainly not going to argue with that. Hey, great news coming up. The third annual Valley Cares for Kids Radiothon is going to be happening on Thursday, September 24th from 6 to 6, 6 a.m. to 6 p.m. WSIG and our sister stations here at the Harrisonburg Media Group will be broadcasting live all day to support UVA Health Children's Hospital. 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
1: 96.9 WSIG, Shenandoah Valley weather.
2: Mostly sunny and humid today, and high right around 79. Tonight, mostly cloudy and humid with occasional rain and a thunderstorm this evening, followed by some shower in some spots, a low right around 63. And tomorrow, partly sunny, pleasant, and less humid with a high of 75. That's your weather forecast from the News Talk 92.1 at 550 WSV Weather Center. 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
1: 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We acknowledge that protecting and serving has its challenges and dangers. 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

0: Here's Martina McBride at 96.9 WSIG. How's your Saturday going? Hope it's going well for you. News out of India. There's a gentleman named Iqbal Sheikh. I'm not sure I'm saying his name correctly. He's only 16 years old. He's from India, and he claims to have lived most of his life, for at least the past 5 years, in a pond. He's got some mysterious skin condition, and his skin burns all the time. It's just very, very painful, which is terrible. I feel badly for this young person. But according to this article, for the last 5 years, he's been living in a pond. And there's a picture of him on the internet, you know, his head sticking up from the water. God bless him. And they can't figure out what the problem is with his skin, so they just put him in water for 5 years. Okay. And you thought your life was complicated. Hey, Dave Thomas is going to be out. Dave Thomas from the Real Country Morning Show. He'll be out at Rockingham Co-op on South High Street in Harrisonburg this coming Friday from 11 to 1. It's their annual hunting sale. Go out and say hi to Dave. Take advantage of some great deals at Rockingham Co-op. It's all happening this coming Friday, 11 to 1. Rockingham Co-op. Go say hi to Dave.
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0: 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It's Classic Country Kickback right here on 96.9 WSIG. Waylon, Dolly, George, the Statlers, and the legends you grew up loving. Saturday morning.
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0: Faith Hill at 96.9 WSIG. Good Saturday morning to you. This is Fritz. Thank you so much for making WSIG part of your weekend. Crank this one up. Here's Gretchen Wilson. It's Redneck Woman on SIG.
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0: 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Now, you know, we love the SPCA around here. We talk about the Pets of the Week all the time. 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Stay right here at 96.9 WSIG. More real country. Yeah, you want some? 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It's on the way.
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2: Mostly sunny and humid today, and high right around 79. Tonight, mostly cloudy and humid with occasional rain and a thunderstorm this evening, followed by some shower in some spots, a low right around 63. And tomorrow, partly sunny, pleasant, and less humid with a high of 75. That's your weather forecast from the News Talk 92.1 at 550 WSV Weather Center. 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

0: All right, Mel, we know what you're thinking. 96.9 WSIG. This is Fritz. Good Saturday to you. Thanks for hanging out today. 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It's sponsored by our friends at Bel Air at Stoneport in Harrisonburg, where seniors live among friends every day. 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

The devil bowed his head because he knew that he'd been beat. And he laid that golden fiddle on the ground at Johnny's feet. Johnny said, "Devil, just come on back if you ever want to try again. 'Cause I told you once, you son of a gun,

0: There's Mark Colley at 96.9 WSIG. Well, I think I've made myself clear, perhaps, on the radio. Maybe you've heard me talk about AI, artificial intelligence. I sort of love it and hate it. You know, it's some things that are just wonderful about it and some things that scare the crap out of me. Now, somebody in Germany, a guy named Simon Weckert, has designed a new shirt that he says the abstract pattern on the shirt works as camouflage for AI-powered surveillance cameras. So, you know, there are cameras everywhere. And the more cameras they put up, the more AI cameras you're going to have out there. Well, this guy's got a Hawaiian shirt that says that it will camouflage from the AI cameras can't see his shirt. What are they seeing if they're not seeing his shirt? You know, I don't want to know. Okay, then keep that to yourself. You can stay connected at home or at the office and listen to WSIG in your smart speaker. It's very easy. Just say, hey, Alexa, play WSIG. Or come on, Google, play WSIG. If you need some instructions, and I don't think you do, but you can find them at 969WSIG.com.
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The amazingly talented Glenn Campbell at 96.9 WSIG. Yeah, I miss him. He had some great records he left us with, though. George Strait is on the way. Also, music from Alabama is coming up. But right now, here's Brantley Gilbert on WSIG.

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Well, not that you asked, but that's my favorite Randy Travis song, starting off another hour of Real Country here at 96.9 WSIG. This is Fritz. Thank you so much for making us part of your day. We do appreciate that. Diamond Rio on WSIG. I don't

Jordan Davis at 96.9 WSIG. Time to talk about our pets of the week. One of my favorite times right there. Thanks to our friends at Bob Wade Subaru and the Rockingham Harrisonburg SPCA for helping us out with the pets of the week. The cat is Busy Biscuits. What a cool name. You know, we have a couple of cats, and they'll get on the bed, and they'll start pawing at the covers, pawing at the blankets. And my wife says, oh, she's making biscuits. I never understood what that means, but somebody might know out there. Busy Biscuits is a love bug, it says right here. Very successful biscuit-making business. She likes to be cuddled. Oh, yeah. That's cool. Head scratches. Well, we all like that, too. And likes being close to people. Busy Biscuits is the cat in our Pets of the Week. Also, the dog is Inari, I-N-A-R-I. Another cool name. She's a very sweet girl. Loves people. She's very happy soaking up attention. Likes to meet new friends. Likes to go outside. Says here she has a curious nose. I know some people with curious noses, but that's another story for another day. Our Pets of the Week, thanks to Rockingham.

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1: Okay, today's plan, in, out, 5 minutes. Okay, new plan, just a quick look around, no touching anything. Okay, just picking it up to see it. Okay, well, this is not on my list, but that's okay. Well, neither's that. Wait, how did this get in my hand? You know what? All this is coming home with me.
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0: Okay, today's plan, in, out, 5 minutes. Okay, new plan, just a quick look around, no touching anything. Okay, just picking it up to see it. Okay, well, this is not on my list, but that's okay. Well, neither's that, but neither's that. Wait, how did this get in my hand? You know what? All this is coming home with me.
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96.9 WSIG. Holly Dunn. Before she left this world, she was a great artist. She was a lovely painter, and my wife and I have several of her prints. She's gone now, but she left us with some great music as well. Here's Holly Dunn. It's Daddy's Hands on SIG.

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Thank you for all the hard work that comes with providing for us. We appreciate you. 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

That's Garth at 96.9 WSIG. This is Fritz getting out of here. RJ Kelly's up next. And don't forget, stick around for Bluegrass Saturday Night with Les Irby at 6 o'clock. You'll be glad you did. I should leave you with Gary Allen. It's Man to Man at Real Country 96.9 WSIG. Oh, yeah.

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0: 96.9 WSIG. Hey, it is RJ Kelly checking in for your weekend. Just after 2 o'clock, another hour of back-to-back country, and Zach Topf to kick it off for us. 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
4: 96.9 WSIG. Shenandoah Valley weather.
5: Mostly sunny and humid today, and high right around 79. Tonight, mostly cloudy and humid, with occasional rain and a thunderstorm this evening, followed by some shower in some spots, a low right around 63.

96.9 WSIG, RJ Kelly playing them back to back for your Labor Day weekend. Ricky Skaggs coming up in the next 15 minutes. Hang on for Vince Gill and a WSIG original with Mel Tillis. Right after David Lee Murphy and Dust on the Bottle on WSIG.

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1: I'm the one who always said I never needed anyone. 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

0: 96.9 WSIG, Ricky Skaggs, Highway 40 Blues. It is RJ Kelly. 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
1: 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Waylon, Dolly, George, the Statlers, and the legends you grew up loving. Saturday morning.
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0: And tomorrow, partly sunny, pleasant, and less humid with a high of 75. That's your weather forecast from the News Talk 92.1 at 550 WSV Weather Center. 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

0: 96.9 WSIG Tractors and Baby Likes to Rock It. It is RJ Kelly, and our third annual Valley Cares for Kids Radiothon is coming up September 24th. That's a Thursday. WSIG and Harrisonburg Media Group are broadcasting live all day long from 6 a.m. to 6 p.m. to support UVA Health Children's Hospital. 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And again, that's coming up Thursday, September 24th from 6 a.m. to 6 p.m. Sponsored by Dairy Queen and Paul Obaugh Ford. And we need you to be a volunteer. 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We've got two-hour sessions that are available throughout the day. 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

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It's RJ Kelly. Hey, you can text us anytime. We love getting your texts. Maybe you got a question about something or you just want to say hello. Text us.

0: 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I'm Gary.
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0: 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It's RJ Kelly. 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

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It is just after 5 o'clock. RJ Kelly in here for your weekend. Another hour, back-to-back country, and Leanne Rimes kind of fired up for us. Here's One Way Ticket on WSIG.

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0: 96.9 WSIG, T-Bird. Don't take her, she's all I got. It's RJ Kelly making way for the Hillbilly DJ. He is on his way in here, and he's got some great bluegrass music for you tonight, as always. Les Irby, Bluegrass Saturday Nights, coming up here in just a little bit at 6.
1: 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Waylon, Dolly, George, the Statlers, and the legends you grew up loving. Saturday morning.
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0: Okay, today's plan, in, out, 5 minutes. Okay, new plan, just a quick look around, no touching anything. Okay, just picking it up to see it. Okay, well, this is not on my list, but that's okay. Well, neither's that, but neither's that. Wait, how did this get in my hand? You know what? All this is coming home with me.
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I am heading on out. Have a great night. Enjoy the rest of your Labor Day weekend. And as always,

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I'm Les Irby, your host from now until midnight for 6 hours of Appalachian American music and other acoustically intermingled art forms. Thanks to our fine sponsors making it possible. They include Rhodes Egg Products, Southern Kitchen, Jeans Plumbing, Transtech Automotive, Marco Metal, Strickler Carpet, Carpetech of Virginia, and Second Wind Firearms. Thank you, each and every one. I need to catch my breath a minute. I was coming from Winchester today and allowed myself plenty of time until I got on the interstate and instantly saw a sign that says tractor trailer crash ahead, all lanes blocked, which forced me to drive up Route 11 for about 50 miles. It slowed it down a little bit, but as it turned out, I made it, thank the Lord. And apparently they got the crash cleared up. Don't have any more details on that other than it was somewhere between Edinburgh and Mount Jackson. But anyway, it's time for another Bluegrass Saturday Night. I got a lot of interesting things coming up this evening. This week was the anniversary of when California became a state in 1850, 1 year after the gold rush. So I felt a lot of bluegrass songs about California. It's, of course, Labor Day weekend. So I've got a lot of songs about working men and labor and things that relate to that. And, we started off with Green Sky Bluegrass, a very progressive band from Michigan with the old traditional Stanley Brothers tune, Bound to Ride. So let's ride a little bit. How about a little something from Iron Horse from down in Alabama, a band that's legendary for their bluegrass arrangements of classic rock tunes. Let's take a little Magic Carpet Ride.

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0: legendary cowboy song on the bluegrass Saturday night on 96.9 WSIG. One that dates back to the old Sons of the Pioneers, the Ghost Riders in the Sky. That was the Valley's own Tim Kiger before that. We're starting off with some songs to ride. An interesting ride to work. Seems like a good place to start. Before that, Johnny Williams from down in Galax, from his album Leaving Galax, and his version of a song originated with Greg Allman and been recorded by Hank Jr. and lots of people. I ain't going to let them catch that Midnight Rider. You know, coming up, the seldom seen with the most famous song about a rider in bluegrass music. But first, here is Tom Russell with another one, kind of a Western flavor. It's called Tonight We Ride. Some nothing fancy on the way, too. Bluegrass Saturday night, 96.9 WSIG.
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And a song that originated as a blues song back in the 1920s, been sung by many people in many ways with many different sets of lyrics over the years. I know you, Ryder. Gonna miss me when I'm gone. And before that, no, we heard Nothing Fancy with a country gentleman song originally, Circuit Rider, Tom Russell. Tonight We Ride. We're riding off into the bluegrass Saturday night this evening. And coming up, we'll take a ride in the rain with Jim and Jesse. We'll wind this segment up with where we started with Iron Horse's rendition of a classic rock tune done bluegrass style. And we've got some requests accumulating, as always with requests. If I can find them and I'll squeeze them in, I'll try to play them. Can't guarantee I'll be able to play all of them at a specific time, but I will do my best. Right now, also got some Billy Strings coming up, the selection from his new album. We're going to ride a choo-choo train. But first, here's Ricky Skaggs riding that midnight train on Bluegrass Saturday night, 96.9 WSIG.

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I'm Les Irby with you until midnight. And it is sunny and 76 at our studios in Harrisonburg. A little bit of a torrential downpour this morning in Winchester where I was coming from. But it's a great evening right now as the sun begins to set behind the radio station. You sit back and listen to some bluegrass. Yes, that was we heard Jim and Jesse with a Randy Newman song, Rider in the Rain, and Iron Horse with the Doors, Riders on the Storm. Well, I've got Mr. Bill Monroe and some more traditional stuff coming up, but before we get more traditional, we'll stay non-traditional for a minute. Riders on the Storm, of course, a song originally done by Jim Morrison and the Doors. I've got a couple other Doors songs done in a bluegrass fashion. One coming up from the Dead South, Canadian band, and first this one, Come On Baby, Light My Fire.

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A couple of songs originally done by The Doors, and it's amazing how much the vocalist of the Dead South sounds like Jim Morrison. Before that, a bluegrass version of their song, Don't You Love Her Madly. Now then, as always with requests, if I can find them and squeeze them in, I'll try to play them. Can't guarantee I'll be able to, but I'll see what I can do, and let's do a few here. Let's see. I'll say hi to my friend Frank in Greenville, one here, John Brown, the other day, Madrick, after you. And Kevin and Lacey Spraggs, wanted to hear my old buddy Sammy Sheeler and the Lonesome River Band and Long Gone. But first, this is for Mr. Bill Haynes. No, I'll get to you in just a minute, Bill. This is for, let's see, who wanted to hear Bill Monroe? Somebody here wanted to hear, this is for Jim and Stanley. Wanted to hear the father of bluegrass, Mr. Bill Monroe. I'm on my way to the old home.

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Bob Lonesome River Band Long Gone on this bluegrass Saturday night on 96.9 WSING at 7:05. I'm Les Irby. We're just getting going good. Yes, we are. And let's see, we're here till midnight. Bluegrass Saturday night made possible by many fine folks, including the always delicious Southern Kitchen on Main Street in Newmarket. Always something great there for breakfast, lunch, or dinner. And let's see, by the way, before Long Gone, we heard, that Long Gone was for, that was for Kevin and Lou Ray and for Jim and Stanley. We heard Bill Monroe on my way back to the old home. I want to say hi to my friend Hoyt and his lovely wife, Donna. I wanted to hear Mac Wiseman Love Letters in the Sand, and I'll do two in a row from old Mac, from old Mac Wiseman coming up momentarily. But first, this is for Frank in Greenville. Here's John Prine. We miss you, John, but you left us a lot of good music. It's called, I'll name a drink after me, or you, or possibly both of us.

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The Valley's own, the late legendary Mr. Mack Wiseman, the voice of the heart, on the Bluegrass Saturday night on 96.9 WSIG. Love Letters in the Sand. That's going out to my friend Hoyt and his lovely wife, Donna. And before that, we heard Mack together with the Osborne Brothers from that great double album they did called the Essential Bluegrass Album. It certainly is. I still write your name in the sand. Yeah, a couple of great tunes. 7:17 on the Bluegrass Saturday night, made possible by many fine folks, including the Titanic Tow Trucks and talented technicians at TransTech Automotive in Broadway. Hey, tonight's the last night of the Shenandoah County Fair, so if you're hungry, there's still time. There's lots of good food there. Still time to go up there and get one of those

some nice chili burgers and chili cheese fries from Tommy Eastep, and a big old pork barbecue sandwich from Schaefer's, and one of those hamburgers with a slice of country ham on from the West Shenandoah Raritan Club. And you can sit down and have a hamburger steak with gravy and green beans from the folks from Fort Valley there. And there's all kinds of good stuff down there. I don't know if the Methodists still make that good bean soup or not, but if they're still doing that, you better get a bowl of that, too. I'd suggest one of everything. That's what I usually try to do. After a while, you get too old for the rides and stuff, but you're never too old for all that good food. Oh, let me see. Let's say hi to Mr. Bill Haynes in Waynesboro. Wanted to hear something from Billy Strings, and I got a song from his new album coming up. But first, before we completely get out of the sand on those last two songs, I want to say hello to my old friend Greg Fately, listening down in Myrtle Beach, South Carolina. Here's a beach song for you. Here's Lynn Anderson and her bluegrass version of Under the Boardwalk.

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1: Here now's another duet number. Roy Lee Centers will join in with me on this one. Called I Hear a Choo-Choo Coming.

Kevin Williamson with an instrumental version of the old Chattanooga Choo Choo. Pardon me, boys. 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Before that, we heard Ralph Stanley recorded live in Japan. Roy Lee Sinners, late Roy Lee on lead vocals. Here are Choo Choo coming. And we heard Billy Strings, one of his most recent recordings. That was from Mr. Bill Haynes in Waynesboro. And I love train songs. He heard a choo-choo coming in that one, too. 74 degrees at our studios in Harrisonburg as the sun sinks behind the radio station. Let's see. I want to say hi to Nicole and Chloe. A couple of Daniel's friends are listening down around where my father's people came from. Down around Eustis and Mount Dora, as my Aunt Betty used to say. Down in Central Florida. They wanted to know if there was a bluegrass version of John Conley's Rose-Colored Glasses. Well, there certainly is. J.D. Crowe in the New South recorded that on their Live in Japan album with Keith Whitley on lead vocals. I got that coming up. Got a couple other John Conley songs. The Bluegrass Brothers recorded one of his also. But first, excuse me, that last song reminded Chattanooga Choo Choo reminded me of this one. This is Norman Blake in the title cut from his album Chattanooga Sugar Babe. I like Chattanooga. It's a fun old town. It's right there on the bend of the river. You go up on the mountain there and see the whole city. Learn about the Civil War battle. Ride the funicular train up the hill.

0: 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Every Saturday night, we're picking and grinning with the best in bluegrass. Bill Monroe, Rhonda Vincent, Ricky Skaggs, the Steel Drivers, and more. It's banjos, fiddles, harmonies, and high lonesome sound. Just the way Saturday night.
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I don't remember loving you from Charlie Sizemore and the Bluegrass Brothers rendition of The Backside of 30, and the one I had a request for, J.D. Crowe in the New South with Keith Whitley on lead vocals and rose-colored glasses, recorded live in Japan. This show is kind of an interactive event because somebody will request a song which will make me think of a bunch of other ones that probably ought to go with it. I've got a couple Civil War songs I had requested and a couple more that seem like they should go with it coming up momentarily. But first, a reminder that Bluegrass Saturday Night made possible by many fine folks, including Carpetech of Virginia in Broadway, the Valley's full-service flooring store. You'll be happy with every step. You know, this week, Tuesday, the 8th, marked the anniversary of the birth of Jimmy Rogers back in 1897. This past August marked 101 years since the Bristol Sessions in 1927, when Jimmy Rogers, along with the Carter family and the Stonemans, were discovered by Victor Peer and the Victor Talking Machine Company, and they made records, and they were popular all over the world, and country music was launched that day. So I thought, let's do some songs. Let's do a little something, a little tribute to the great Jimmy Rogers, who inspired so many generations after generations. This is Del McCurry. It's called Jimmy Rogers Rode a Train.